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to Squad 20 Trap Grizzly LS, northbound 5 south of Rosecrans Avenue. Coin 20 investigation outside 11459 Ratliff Street. Quentin Squad 104, abdominal pain, ALS 21515 Soledad Canyon Road, Golden Oak Road.

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Engine 134 SICK BLS 43902 Kensington Place. Engine 191 Lahaver 2, traffic in BLS, Palm Street, Lambert Road, median route.

Natchez, squad 87 unconscious. 3541 Puente Avenue, unit 4A Alpha. Squad 167, units on scene, traffickers report persons trapped, Los Angeles Street and Hornbrook Avenue. Engine squad 115, traffickers in ALS, northbound 5 south of Norwalk Boulevard. Engine 162, squad 161, injury ALS, 120th Street and Western Avenue.

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Engine 81, Squad 107, Chestnut, 7601, Soledad Canyon Road, number 62. 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

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Unknown type fire, 114's area. Reported heavy black smoke in the area of 20203 East Avenue J. Utilize Command 13. Engine Squad 134, Psych Rescue ALS at 430-56 15th Street West.

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With engine 102 already en route, tree fire now reported as a structure fire. 1739 Bridgeport Avenue, command 31. 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

Light Force 82, Battalion 4, Copter 20. Traffic collision now reported, persons trapped. Angeles Forest Highway and Clear Creek Ranger Station reported just north of the Clear Creek Truck Trail. 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

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Engine 102, squad 183, traffic collision ALS, westbound 210 west of Indian Hill. CHP en route. 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

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Engine 59, rubbish fire, 10413 Homeland Avenue, side of the house.

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Engine 44, Patrol 44, Altar Fire, eastbound 210, 2605 freeway, southbound, engine 115, public assist, 14100, San Antonio. Drive, engine 88, squad 88, conscious, 22706, closed highway, engine 761, RA 761, injury ALS 2340, 2nd Street.

Squad 21, Captain Response. 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

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Engine 97, squad 151, patrol 97, unconscious. 901, Alosta Avenue.

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KJ152, open hydrant, Woods crossing Cerritos Avenue. Engine 151, squad 154, difficulty breathing, 604, West Route 66, Buffalo Spot.

H173 Assault, Palma, crossing post stage, PDM out stage. Engine 34, squad 30, difficulty breathing, 11944 Centralia Road, apartment 102.

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Engine 145, squad 119, 6-18414, Dragonair First Avenue. 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Engine 30, squad 115, unconscious, 34th District, 12108, Salamo Boulevard. Engine 168, squad 87, medical rescue, southbound 605, north of the 60. Engine of Patrol 132, assault 28915, Unit Lane, Unit 104, Sheriff's on scene.

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Engine 126, spot 124, seizure 26515, Turnstone Court. 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

Engine 159 Squad 158 Gunshot Rosecrans, call southbound S, stage for sheriff. Engine 4167, traffic collision pedestrian involved, 3915 Cogswell, she's around.

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I just 24 plus 37 unconscious, 38736 High Meadow Drive. Engine is 190 AHF, collision pedestrian involved, 6 3 0 Professor Rosenheim, Sheriff's Office.

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Just about the difficulty breathing, 3900 East 1st Street, at the taco truck. Quest 31, grass fire. Northbound 710, south of the 105.

531, respond to the unconscious within zone 148. 14538. Engine 117, injury, Challenger Way, Cross Avenue I, stage for sheriff.

Victor 166, 4167, Medical Rescue, 4165, Shirley Avenue. Engine 76, 4124, seizure, 26101, Magic Mountain Parkway. Engine record 134, Chestina, 43307, 21st Street West. Engine record 131, unconscious, 37008, Bernardin Drive.

3614 overdose 11015 along Avenue, Unit 307. Engine 194, Public Assist 191, District 1421 Lambert Road, Unit 411.

10-32, 10-97, 155, 155.159, 132 Battalion 16 and 1297, reported apartment structure, fire 32-6450, Solano Avenue, apartment 224, all units civilized, command 31. Are you repeating all units responding to the apartment structure 32 district civilized, coming on 3131. Attention to 36, assault 21600 Normandy Avenue, Sheriff's Office.

Engine 166 139 traffic collision, flying down the process, Boulder PD bomb scene. 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

Boulevard, Unit 306. Fire Station 158, difficulty breathing, 16123, Haldell Avenue. Engine 165, injury 163, District 6326 Pine Avenue. Engine 12, investigation 55 Mountain View Street.

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Engine 145, assault 2180 Leon Avenue, please for sheriff. 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

Attention, Breeze Weather 9, traffic collision, southbound 5 at Trace. Please excuse me, we're home. Engine 41, unconscious, 11739, hold.

NJS 2398, 1594, 45, Swift 45, 30, 198, Battalions 9 and 7. Reported apartment structure fire 23 district 1634 Eucalyptus Avenue. All units utilize command 20. Alley repeating, all units responding to the apartment structure 23 district utilize command 20-20. NJS 4164, difficulty breathing, 2701 Randolph.

I just have 28 entering Washington, correction, diabetic, Washington Crossing Lambert. I just have 188 entering 2425 West Coast Highway.

Actually, that's

Engine 183 investigation, start crossing old cities en route. Engine and hazmat 105, respond to the commercial structure 5471 at Ferguson Drive. Engine and 478-130, traffic collision, San Francisco Canyon, cross civilization.

Engine 117, a submarine Challenger cross of East Avenue J of the 7-Eleven. Engine at 90, tree fire northbound 605 to the 60.

Engine 65, carbon monoxide alarm, 280, Wagon Road. 104, public assist, 20132 Gilbert Drive. Engine at Squad 87, respond to the now traffic collision with fire, 87 District Westbound, 68 to 605.

Engine 148, 12147, traffic collision, Wilson Avenue, cross the Levinta Avenue. Engine N squad 546, 8939, Sublix Avenue.

Engine 23 is plus 45, cardiac arrest, 17836 Woodruff Avenue, room 17B. Engine 33, assault, 515 West Avenue, J14, Sheriff's en route.

Engine 92, Assault 10131, East Avenue, R14, stage for Sheriff. 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

Insurance 119, 121, 45, 61, 121, 146, 18. Copter 12, Hotaker 47, Camp Cruise 19, 1, 2, 11, 1, 14, 2. Patrol 120, Spoil 119, Battalions 12 and 15. Reported brush fire 119th District, Cherrydale Cross at Diamond Bar Boulevard. This will be the carbon incident. All units utilize Victor 1. Ellie repeating, all units responding to the brush 119th District. This is now the carbon incident. Utilize V1, Victor 1.

This is Mesa 30, maternity, 17628 Albertus Avenue, Unit 30. Engine of 14 of Crossfire, Westbound 105 at Crenshaw Boulevard.

Engine 154, traffic collision at Arrow Highway, cross of Barranca. Engine is West 7, unconscious, San Vicente, cross of Santa Monica. Engine is 12149, 6, 31990, Castaic Road, unit 4362.

Engine 160, respond to the grass fire, westbound 105 at Crenshaw. Engine 184, grass fire, westbound 10 at the 57th.

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Stanford Avenue, across from Compton. Quint 158, assault. 16112, Atkinson Avenue. Stage out, PD.

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Switch over to Command 42, Command 42. Squad 3, allergic reaction, 22's area, 5601, via San DeLauro.

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Engine 85 squad 64, sick person ALS 333 Dawson Avenue.

Flight 161, fire alarm 13300 South Hawthorne Boulevard. Engine 159, wires down, 129, 42 South Long Avenue.

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engine 40, engine 17, engine 103, engine 25, Queen Anne Squad 28, Battalion 8, reported structure fire, 40th District, 9334 East Walnut Avenue. Units responding, ULIS Command 2121.

164, traffic collision BLS, Zill Avenue, cross Alameda Street, P in route. Engine E1 squad of 107, difficulty breathing, northbound 14, north of Agua Dulce Canyon Road, CHP on scene.

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89 Alpha Investigation, northbound 101 north of Canaan. 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

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Engine 56, respond in place of engine 106, chest pain in their area, 6804 Edding Hill Drive. Engine 10, squad 36, exposure ALS, 19101 South Wilmington Avenue, sheriff on scene, clear to enter.

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Engine 94, Squad 45, sick person ALS 6263, Del Amo Boulevard.

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Engine 14, traffic collision BLS, 120th Street, cross of Vermont Avenue.

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Engine 9, Squad 164, overdose, 1424 East 75th Street. Engine 29, traffic collision, BLS, at Lower Azusa Road, cross of the 605. 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

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Engine 146, squad 61, difficulty breathing 61's area 811 Fern Lane. Life Force 170, residential fire alarm 2616 West 102nd Street.

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Engine 45, Squad 31, suppressing ALS 94th area 5538, Woodruff Avenue.

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Quint 161 moving for cover 125. Engine 72 move up to cover 89. Engine 88 move up to cover 68. Quint 161 move up to cover 125.

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Engine 34, Squad 30, 6th person ALS 20800 South Rolston Avenue. 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

Quint 153, squad 154, leading ALS 85, area 5030, Kinsella Avenue. Engine patrol 97, squad 29, sick person ALS 32, area 807 East 1st Street. Engine 64, psych rescue BLS 153's area, 21307 East Covina Boulevard, stage for sheriff en route. Engine 111, squad 73, sick person ALS 156's area, 23807 T Court.

Engine 117, traffic collision BLS 30th Street East, cross of Lancaster Boulevard. Engine 136, squad 131, difficulty breathing 39700 30th Street West.

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Engine 148 squad 147, 6 person ALS 11224 Louise Avenue. Engine 105 squad 116, medical rescue, 10th area 1633 Clarion Street.

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Squad 36 respond in place of squad 10, correction, in place of squad 116, no acknowledgement, notification battalion 7 with engine 10 and route 1633 cleared in street. 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

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Engine 56, squad 106, injury ALS, 47, Santa Barbara Drive.

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Engine 9, squad 164, injury LS 1124 East 82nd Street.

Engine 38, respond to place of engine 172. Engine ALS, Ivy Avenue, across the Beach Avenue. Engine squad 64, Chestnut 251, South Walnut Avenue, unit 51. Quint 30, squad 45, Caesar 35, district 13212, Destino Place. Engine 169, squad 167, difficulty breathing, 5044, Buffington Road, Gardens of Omani, room 6B, Bravo. Engine squad 87, traffic collision ALS, northbound 605, north of Valley. DHV route.

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Quint 166, fire alarm at Monte High School, 3048 Tyler Avenue. Quint 104, investigation outside, Central Park, 27150 Bouquet, Kingdom Road. Engine 186, squad 101, injury ALS, 616 Silverdale Drive,

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Command is going to be ANF, tone 6. 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Secondary attack, region 5, attack 5. 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Crew, LA crew 1, victor frequency 133.0250. I'm repeating the communications plan for the Bouquet incident, 78th area. Command ANF, tone 6. 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

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Engine 16, Squad 164, Traffic Collision ALS, 58th Place, Scratch at Hooper.

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Squad 183, can't you respond?

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Engine 129, move to fire station 84. Engine 129, move to fire station 84. Engine 233, move to fire station 78. 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

Victor Patrol 114, public assist 4050, 176th Street East. Engine 16, 6BLS 1120 East, 67th Street, Unit 2.

Engine 107, squad 111, injury LS 104 district, at the Home Depot, Route 3 across the Soledad. Engine 29, traffic collision BLS, Main Avenue across Arrow Highway, PD on scene.

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Engine 52, outdoor fire, 15th Drive, cross of Hooper Avenue.

Individual 82, squad 19, unconscious, westbound 210 at the Foothill Boulevard overcrossing, HP en route. Helitender 2, respond for Copter 22 to 140 Bravo. Helitender 2 to 140 Bravo.

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Engine 18, squad 161, exposure ALS 161, district 12311, Hawthorne Boulevard. 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Engine 167, rubbish fire, 166 district 10942, Ravonna Boulevard, PD on scene.

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Another repeating, trough cushion BOS 112 district with engine 33. Trough cushion BOS 90th 90 Street West, Cross to West Avenue, E. Edward.

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Engine 173 Squad 21 to KLS 173 District 9500 South 2nd Avenue. 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

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Engine 129, squad 130, medic rescue, 45th Street West, cross Iverson Street. Engine 21, squad 161, difficulty breathing, 161 District, 4839, 130th Street. Engine 95, squad 116, exposure ALS 13115, Stanford Avenue.

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Andrews Crest Highway, cross of mile marker 53. Clan 164, open hydrant, 6900 Alameda Street, PD on scene. 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

Queen Squad 106, difficulty, breathe in, 27711 Hawthorne Boulevard, room 1, engine 85, sick person, BLS, Grand Avenue, cross over West Arrow Highway,

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Engine 23, Squad 98, sick person ALS 9507 Flower Street, Unit 103. 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

You saw a rescue tent at 136 squad 134, 6th person ALS, 27th Street West, cross at 012. 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